There is no one person in America more important than the farmer. Since the Pilgrims landed at Plymouth in 1620, America has looked to the farmer either directly or indirectly for survival. Coming from a cotton farm myself, I can tell you that farmers and their families are usually happy, content with the simple life, although it's a life of hard work and sweat. My daddy, an Arkansas cotton farmer, once told me, "The land is the source from which the heart beats."

0: really?
1: Need to take the tape over.
0: Oh, that's where I usually do it. Now, you know, I have to do it in what?
1: In F?
0: Oh. Oh, let me see if I can find F. Is that it, Jimmy? Sorry, Bill. I was just doing it the way I wanted to. I really enjoy working with Bill Walker and this great orchestra. I think this is the most instruments I've ever worked with in an orchestra right here. Yeah, I really do.
1: Thank you,
0: that's right. Like a bird on a wire, like a drunk in a midnight choir, I have tried in my way to be free. Like a fish on a hook, like a night in some old-fashioned book, I have saved all my ribbons.

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I have torn everyone who reads.

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The best

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from my chicken house, boys, if you figure your life worthwhile. 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I've got a long, keen razor, a bulldog too. You'll never look like nothing when I get through with you. Now you're not invisible or still as a mouse. So stay away from my chicken house. I mean it. Stay away from my chicken house.